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Chameleon Air got him riding. You know I get down with this own thing. Shout out to Strawberry and the brand new wife. Congratulations on the marriage, man. We're going to do this love you for life one time.

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1: Yeah, yeah. Get your ass up and hurry up.

The Valley's greatest throwbacks, Mega 100. The West Coast warlord Ice Cube doing that, and you can do it. I ain't done with y'all. Still got more coming up. Happy birthday to my man June out there. He wanted some of that weekend instant request for you, man.

0: on it. I'm your man, Big Von. 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
1: 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And coming up, I got some T-Pain for you with that bartender, all right? I got my loving for you. 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

0: 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I got some prize in Maya headed your way with that ghetto superstar in about 3.5 minutes. But right now, let's go ahead and get into that gold digger.
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0: Jay-Z had his show out in Paris, and I swear I looked at my timeline, I knew at least five people who went to that show. Now, I hear that concert tickets overseas are a little cheaper, but the prices for the flights, they're cheaper too, because y'all ain't let your girl know I could have been there too, partying it up, seeing Jay-Z out in Paris and all that good stuff. So next time y'all hear about these shows cross seas, holla at your girl. Find them same deals on them flights that you're finding for yourself. Find those for me, all right? Also got some key sweat nobody headed your way in just minutes.
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Mega 100. I'm Cappuccino rocking with you guys, and I got some Nelly and Kelly Rowland coming up. We got some changes for you. Plus, how about Love You Down? Let me not sing that because that was real bad, right? Plus, we got Missy Elliott on the way. And I mentioned earlier, Dr. Dre. I hit y'all off with that Dr. Dre, right? And it popped up on my phone. I got like a lot of

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Mega 100. We are wrapping up your weekend. I'm Cappuccino, and I got some hip-hop hooray headed your way. Ashanti's Foolish for you, plus some Next on the way, and so much more. And y'all, I feel like I'm hurting inside because summer is coming to an end. I know I've been saying summer is not officially over yet, and it's not until Tuesday. Okay, we got like the rest of today and then tomorrow to enjoy somewhat of this good old summer that's been decent to some of us, all right? But

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100. I told you we are wrapping up your Sunday, getting you ready for a brand new week, all right? And I wish you guys all the best with whatever's going down for you, all right? We got Mariah Carey headed away with Always Be My Baby. 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

0: 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Hey, it's me, Cappuccino, wrapping things up for you guys on this Sunday night. And stick around because, yes, y'all, we about to really get into some more throwbacks, all right? More money, more problems. I've got some J-Lo headed your way. And how about some Dr. Dre? Nothing but a G thing, all right? 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
2: 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Hey, Alfie, what can I get for you?
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2: Not bad, thanks. Mainly working here. You?
3: Me? 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Ooh, could I get oat milk with that latte, please?
2: Yeah, of course.
3: 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Ooh, and I'll grab an almond croissant, too.
2: Wait, what? 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
1: 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And right after that, you know we got to talk about it. 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

0: Mega 100, the Valley's greatest throwbacks. It's Roxy Romeo, and Kehlani's World Tour is stopping at Shoreline Amphitheater October 3rd, and they added another show October 4th. 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
1: Holding you down on your early Monday, I'm Roxy Romeo. Make sure you stay close. More of your favorite throwbacks are lined up. I got Lil' Kim Magic Stick on the way. Also, Jhené with Hey Mr. DJ and Shaggy with It Wasn't Me. And yes, we just wrapped up another epic iHeartRadio music.

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0: Mega 100, the Valley's greatest throwbacks. Coming up in just a few minutes, T-Pain Bartender's kicking off more music for you. Also got Jade with Don't Walk Away. I'm Roxy Romeo, and I never thought I'd see the day, but apparently Benzino and his daughter Coi Leray have reconciled. Yes, and this is after years of social media explosions, public, you know, disagreements, family drama all over the place. But Coi said that, yeah, they quietly repaired their relationship, and it is because of one person, her daughter, Miyoko. Her becoming a mother changed her, softened her. And so, yeah, now they are in a much, much better place. I am very happy to hear this. So hopefully they'll keep it going.
1: 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That's nice. Go on, book it. It's easy. Booking.com. Booking.yeah.
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1: Good morning and good morning. Happy Monday. It's Usher Tweez on air. Did you see it? Did you watch it? We're going to recap our iHeartRadio Music Festival, some of the biggest moments up next. Speaking of, Snoop on the way. 40 minutes

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1: Obviously, some of the biggest moments from this weekend were from us. Our iHeartRadio Music Festival went down live from Vegas both Friday and Saturday. Cardi shut it down. Snoop shut it down. Ciara, even expecting, shut it down. Anything that you missed, you can find out on our website as well. I put some of my favorite moments, too, on my Instagram, A-S-H-L-E-E on air, because clearly you hear my voice is going through it. We were screaming. All right, stay tuned. I got Fab up next. This is Digital Underground on the way.
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1: 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My name is Ashley with the two E's on air. She overdid me. She got two S's, two L's, two T's. Right now, Missy Elliott, it's called Get Your Freak On.

0: East Kehlani's World Tour is stopping at Shoreline Amphitheater October 3rd, and they added another show October 4th. 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

0: Meg 100, the Valley's Greatest Slowbacks, is Ashley Tweez. Ken Lani's World Tour is stopping at Shoreline Amphitheater October 3rd, and they added another show October 4th. So listen to Christina in the morning for a chance to win your tickets from Meg 100.
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1: 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But what we might be getting, two names have been thrown in the ring as possible performers for the halftime show for the big game next year. Both pop stars. But one, he kind of is an R&B star. We'll get into that next. I'll hit you with Let Me Clear My Throat and Luda on the way.
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1: Obviously, you can't say no to a Snoop Dogg performance, especially when he's about to release his biopic. Yes, Snoop shut it down at iHeartRadio Music Festival. Also hitting on this one, still Dre.

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1: 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There's a highlights tab, and that's where all the biggest moments are dropped right there. It's easier than me saying, like, hey, I'll send you the link, and you can look at it. Not, like, it's literally up on the app. So just download a free iHeartRadio app now to your phone, stream our station, and then you're just going to open that tab called Highlights to see everything you missed from our iHeartRadio Music Festival and behind-the-stage stuff as well that you didn't even see on the stream. I got Nelly up next. We'll get into OPP on the way.
2: 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The Love Hypothesis, Elle, The Devil's Mouth, Sterling Point, The Last Sunrise, and Off Campus. The slow burns, the second chances, chemistry you can actually feel through the screen. It's all here. 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

Megan 100, the Valley's greatest throwbacks attachment to ease. The Say Golden World Tour is coming to the Golden One Center in Sacramento on October 11th. 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

100, the Valley's Greatest Slowbacks, Disaster 2E's, Kehlani's World Tour is stopping at Shoreline Amphitheater October 3rd, and they added another show October 4th. Solicit a Christina in the morning for a chance to win your tickets from Megan 100.

'Tis the Season. Our iHeartRadio Music Festival went down Friday and Saturday this weekend, live from Vegas. I know you went there. Guess what? I wouldn't either, but I had the best seat in the house watching it from my couch, where you can get the best highlights, 6 minutes of feeling.

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1: There's a reason Snoop has been relevant for literally three decades or more. So that's what Tui's on air. Thanks so much for tapping in with us. As we gear up for Snoop's biopic, which he said is coming out August 2027, he obviously shut it down this weekend at our iHeartRadio Music Festival live from Las Vegas. And the great thing about the festival is it's kind of the first time, because there's so many different genres, right? Sometimes it's the first time that these artists meet. So there was like BTS. Has BTS ever met Snoop before? I don't know. Maybe. Have they met Cardi? I don't know. Maybe. But they was in the same place this weekend, as well as who else? Goo Goo Dolls, Zara Larsson, Sierra, Snoop, and, you know, Cardi, like I mentioned, and so many more. You don't know what collabs could come out of this, all right? 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
1: That's your 2E's on air. Thanks so much for tapping in with us. And yes, we are still coming down from the high that is our iHeartRadio Music Festival over the weekend. And it was live from Vegas. If you didn't know it was going to be a party, first off, we had Cardi on night one. Ow! Okay, Cardi B was night one. With BTS, with Zara Larsson, so many more. Night two was Snoop Dogg, Ciara, and a whole bunch of other people. But Snoop Dogg, Ciara, oh, it was on 10 all weekend long. 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
1: 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Let's get into Blue Cantrell up next. 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